Barbie Bay Animal Refuge rehomes cats and dogs and hosts the Nick and Bar Markets on the 1st, the 3rd and the 5th Sundays of the month from 6am to 12pm. Check out the variety of stores and support this worthwhile cause. There's something for everyone and hot food and drinks are available.

You're a hard one. I know that you've got your reasons. These things that are pleasing you can hurt you somehow. Don't you draw the Queen of Diamonds, boy. She'll beat you if she's able. You know the Queen of Hearts is always your best bet.

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Follow that with Australia's Own Seekers, Colours of My Life.

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I've been to the night sky, watching time float on by.

to get a message to you. It is 28 minutes past the hour of 6 o'clock. Well, why not? Let's have the Carpenters with Please, Mr. Postman.